0: loved us just like Jesus.
1: I remember that night, 1974, in December, in the Arbuckle Mountains at that beer bus celebrating winning the state championship. That was the first time I got it. Jesus loves me. And when I got that, that he loved me like that, it changed my life. I mean, it changed the direction of my life, the purpose of my life, the fabric of my life. Everything changed when I realized how Jesus loved me.
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3: 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Estés donde estés.
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candle sitting in the city. Don't know what the city is getting. The creme de la creme of the chess world in a show with everything but Yul Brynner.

defining Buddha. Thank God I'm only watching the game, controlling it. I don't see you guys rating the kind of mate I'm contemplating. I'd let you watch. I would invite you, but the queens we use would not excite you.